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You're Lebanese, you're Orient. Whether life's disabilities left you outcast for leader teased, rejoice and love yourself today, cause baby, you were born this way.

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0: 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But there is no love anywhere.
1: One cannot find love by searching for it. It comes to us unbidden when we give it to others.
2: Yes?
3: Will you play something gay?
4: Yes?
5: La buena música mueve.
6: Bienvenido a la resurrección diaria.